I went to school sometime when I could, about a couple of months out of a year or something like that, by the time I went to Lorraine to go to school. Boy, you can't go to school. They went to school them days in them churches, you know what I mean? You can't go to school, boy. You got to plow the mule. It's come time. March come. I had to quit school.

school, they went to school in them days in them churches, you know what I mean? You can't go to school, boy, you got to plow the mule. It's come time, March come, I had quit school. I had quit school.